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They'll hurt you and desert you.

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